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0: And of course, the music you love. 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
1: 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I met a boy on the street with black ripped jeans, and it wasn't like me.

0: Four doors. Four belts. That was only three clicks. Where's the last click? Someone isn't wearing their seatbelt. I need to ask him to put it on. But what if he laughs at me? What if the others take off their belts in solidarity? What if I don't ask him?
1: However bad you think asking will be, it's nothing compared to what could happen if you don't.
0: Would you mind wearing your seatbelt?
1: No problem, man. Asking your mates to wear a seatbelt won't kill you. Every time, every trip, everybody, belt up. A message from the Road Safety Authority.

0: George Ezra, anyone for you on Today FM? Before that was Somber and Potential. I really like that track. Alison Curtis with you exactly 20 minutes past 10.
1: Win on Weekend Breakfast.
0: Yes, this was very, very popular yesterday, and they're back again this morning with us on Weekend Breakfast on Today FM. Taste of Dublin is back. It is one of my favorite things to attend to every year as I am mad into my food. It is bigger, bolder, and better than ever. More flavor-packed. Ireland's premier food and drink festival, and is happening between the 11th and the 14th of June in Merrion Square, bringing together a standout mix of the country's most exciting restaurants, top chefs, culinary experts, exclusive dishes. There's masterclass classes, live music as well, and entertainment, and much more. And this year's lineup really captures energy, diversity, and creativity that defines dining in Dublin right now. To check out the full lineup and schedules, and to book your tickets, tasteofdublin.ie. What I have for you is a pair of tickets entry into Taste of Dublin on Friday the 12th of June. So you have to be available that date between 6 and 10:30 p.m. I like how they do sessions now. So it means that you can move around and there's space to try out all the different foods and the stalls and the stands and things like that. So it's Friday the 12th of June, and they've given me an overnight stay at the Leinster, which is a luxury lifestyle hotel just off the iconic Merrion Square view. Perfect base for this year's festival for you to enjoy, which is lovely. So how it's going to work is I'm going to give out a list of ingredients for a very famous dish. Once you think you know what the dish is, text in your answer and your own name to 087-4100-102, 087-4100-102. Yesterday it was pad thai. Everybody got it right. Today, what you're going to need for your ingredients for this particular dish is pasta. And it can be any type, but typically spaghetti or rigatoni. Then you're going to need some bacon or pancetta. You're going to need eggs, and you're going to need lots of grated pecorino romano cheese. And if you're like me, you're going to need lots and lots and lots of black pepper. So pasta, bacon, pancetta, pecorino romano cheese, eggs, and black pepper. What are you making? What is the dish? 087-4100-102 to be in with a chance to win those tickets to the session on the 12th of June at Taste of Dublin, and an overnight stay at the Leinster, a luxury lifestyle hotel just off the iconic Merrion Square. It is a lovely, lovely prize this morning. 087-4100-102. Mika, Grace Kelly next, and we also have Oasis, Beyonce, and Stella Lefty all on the way.
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5: We have joint winners. Whoa. For the first time in mayhem history. For Christmas in May. Yay! Ian Dempsey!
6: Yes!
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0: Oh.
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5: 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This has been Mayhem. I'm Mario Rosenstock. Until next time, see you in jail.
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0: Good afternoon, I'm Kate Henshaw. The first game of the day in the All-Ireland Senior Football Championship throws in half an hour's time as Dublin take on Louth. The Leinster semi-final opponents face off in Croke Park from 2:30. The boys in blue will be hoping the return of Conor Callaghan to the starting team will make the difference in this round one clash. Later today then, Ulster runner-ups Monaghan take on Mayo from 4 o'clock. Arsenal fans are gathering for their team's parade in North London despite last night's defeat in the Champions League final. Paris Saint-Germain clinched a 4-3 penalty shootout win in Budapest. Manager Mikel Arteta says his side must learn from the loss last night, but as they prepare to lift the Premier League trophy in London, Captain Martin Odegaard says they must remain positive about their achievements.
4: It's tough to take, as I said, but at the same time, we know what we've done this season. We've achieved something incredible, and we were so close to doing it even better today. But at the moment, disappointed, but still, we got to see the bigger picture and remember all the good stuff as well.
0: In tennis, the French Open continues today with world number 3 Iga Swiatek has been knocked out in straight sets by Ukrainian Marta Kostyuk. Elena Svitolina is facing off against Belinda Bencic and they're level on one set each. This afternoon then, men's world number 3 Alexander Zverev is taking on Jesper Dejong in half an hour's time. 11th seed Andrei Rublev is also up against Jakub Mensik in the afternoon session. That match starts at 20-4. Novak Djokovic suffered a shock defeat to 19-year-old João Fonseca on Friday in what could be his last appearance at Roland Garros. To access 3 free off the ball podcasts a month, download the Go Loud app now.
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5: Generally dry today with a mix of cloud and some sunny spells and just well-scattered light showers. Later this afternoon and evening, thickening cloud will begin to feed in patchy drizzle to Atlantic counties. Highs of 15 to 20 degrees.
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I'm with Dara Quilty. In about 5 minutes, I'll be looking for someone. I'll need someone. I'll be relying on someone for the game when I was 17. Ridiculous music coming up. 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

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Love, love, that is the Dawson Choir, or the Dawson Chorus, I should say. And I suspect they would do a really good job at all the key changes on this very track. Beyonce, Love and Top on Today FM.

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proper version released in 1994, which went absolutely massive for Baby D. That is Let Me Be Your Fantasy on Today FM. Before that, Sash, Encore Une Fois. It is Block Rock and Beats for an extra show for the long weekend, and this is Bits and Pieces. 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

Revenge in 1996 for Robert Miles. One of my favourite tracks of all time, that is Children. Okay, an Irish dance memory from the mid-90s. These guys went around and toured with The Prodigy when The Prodigy were doing those gigs around about the mid-90s in Ireland. These guys were the Fourth Dimension. This is Love.

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We play 3 hours each night of huge dance anthems, mostly from the 90s, and hopefully tunes that bring back a lot of memories as well. That was Two Brothers on the Fourth Floor, Dreams. Before that, DJ Quicksilver, Bellissima. What about this? The KLF, who burnt £1 million on a bonfire in the 90s. I'd say they regret it. The KLF, Justified and Ancient on Today FM.

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